0: Classics. Just another way to say the greatest music ever made.
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Reject your horoscope. It said an incredible amount of great music is coming your way soon. Oh, sorry, you were hoping for money, weren't you? Classic Hits 107.1 WKRV.

Coming up, the song that is played every time Germany scores a goal. And I've got the Eagles to follow in excess. Why are we whispering?

0: 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No, you can't just nod your head. You have to say okay.
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0: 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I gotta have faith. Cause I gotta have faith. I gotta have faith.
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I am Dan Michael, and it is 6:11 in the morning here on Friday. Here are the Eagles on WKRB.

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Todd Stapleton is standing by. The news is next after Huey Lewis and the News on WKRV.

So, Kenzie, hope your Friday is all right now. Paul Rodgers and Free. We're in the 70s.

Jake Gallis Band with Centerfold on this finally Friday. So phase one of the MLB All-Star voting is finished, naming two automatic starters. Second base, Ernie Clement of the

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Remember when mobile phones were the size of a brick? Yeah, that's also when they made the best music. Classic Hits 107.1 WKRV.

0: 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All your favorites in one place. But we are free.
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